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I'm Rebecca. And Memorial Day has been more than just a day off work. It's been a time to honor and remember those who gave their lives while serving the U.S. military. And we are so grateful, and we are remembering those with you tonight.

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Tribute Quartet on The Sound of Home. I am a soldier. Friend, this is a powerful poem. I'm sure you've heard it before. It's from Charles Province. It's powerful words as we reflect on those who have sacrificed for this country, who have served this country, and we remember and honor them today. It is the soldier. It is the soldier, not the minister, who has given us freedom of religion. It is the soldier, not the reporter, who has given us freedom of the press. It is the soldier, not the poet, who has given us freedom of speech. It is the soldier, not the campus organizer, who has given us freedom to protest. It is the soldier, not the lawyer, who has given us the right to a fair trial. It is the soldier, not the politician, who has given us the right to vote. It is the soldier who salutes the flag, who serves beneath the flag, and whose coffin is draped by the flag, who allows the protester to burn the flag. Powerful words by Charles Province tonight.

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Well, all good things must come to an end. And this Friday is the final Friday Live with Dave Taylor. You don't want to miss that. You can tune in on YouTube, on Facebook this Friday morning. Up next tonight, it's Ms. Lauren Talley.

the Browders on The Sound of Home. Remember that no matter what storm you are facing, you are never alone. The Lord is with you and His presence changes everything. Everything that you could ever want or need. 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Hebrews chapter 13 says, I will never leave you or forsake you. Our encouragement tonight reminds us that God gives us the strength every day to face whatever challenge is ahead, and we don't have to do it alone.

Have you ever found yourself in a moment when you need prayer, but maybe it's such a sensitive or possibly shameful situation that you don't feel comfortable praying with someone you know? Sure, you can go to the Lord anytime on your own and pray, but sometimes in our weakest moments, we still want someone to pray with us. 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

Think about those women who have encouraged you in your faith journey. Hey, I'm Rebecca, and this is KWFC. And when I think about the women in the church I grew up in, I think about Vacation Bible School and Miss Sissy. Miss Sissy ran VBS every year. She did the crafts. She did the snacks. She did the fun shirts. And we even had a pool party at her house. She impacted my youth because of her energy, because of her creativity, and because of her love of the Lord. When you reflect on that woman who impacted your faith, I hope you know you have the opportunity, if you live here in the Ozarks, to honor her at our next luncheon. We have partnered with Crosslines Community Outreach for Women of Faith, the Leaders Luncheon on July 15th. And if you would like to nominate that person who has impacted your faith, you can do that at ccozarks.org.

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I just checked. They're about $22 at Walmart. And then we are going to be posting some areas that we are out collecting fans. Would love to see you. 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We're calling this event Beat the Heat. 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

Joseph Habedank, Forgiven, here on KWFC. You know, forgiveness can be one of the hardest things to do from person to person. In fact, it's just a fact of life that we are going to have to forgive each other over and over again as we do this journey called life. And the fact is, forgiving someone is more of an act of obedience. It's not a feeling. Jesus wasn't suggesting that we forgive one another. He was commanding us to do that. If you are struggling with that tonight, friend, I want to encourage you to seek out the words written in red as Jesus commands us to forgive one another. And it's just part of a way that we show our love towards each other as He has forgiven us.

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A gift has been received from the Springfield Cardinals. The Redbirds welcome the Wichita Wind Surge to Route 66 Stadium Memorial Day through the 31st. The week of baseball includes fans on the field fireworks on Friday, a drone show on Saturday, and kids get to run the bases after Sunday afternoon's game. Ticket information and promotional details are at springfieldcardinals.com.

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1: That is my favorite part, that little giggle at the end. Jeff and Sherry Easter on KWFC tonight. I'm Rebecca. Well, you don't want to miss this. 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

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I'm Rebecca. 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

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I'm Rebecca. 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You can stay up to date with everything happening there at Wilson's Creek National Battlefield on their Facebook page.

The Bishops on the Sound of Home. I'm Rebecca. Well, it was the first day that school was out, and I can brag on my kids for a moment. I received zero texts that said I'm bored or I'm hungry. But I also told them, if I get a text that says I'm bored or I'm hungry, you are going to be grounded for the next 94 days.

commitment that, well, some folks think it's funny and laugh and call me foolish. But let them go ahead and laugh, because you see, that doesn't really bother me at all. Because even a fool can see by the shape she's in that this old world's about to fall. But as long as I let Jesus call the shots, why, I've got nothing at all to fear. And when that roll is called,

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0: 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There aren't a lot of days that aren't hard, right?
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0: Looks like your resume speaks for your experience. Tell me, what do you think is your best quality?
1: Oh, it's got to be humility. I'm extremely modest. I mean, I don't have to tell you how good my work is. It's all there in front of you.
0: Well, you must have had a good team behind you.
1: Well, technically that's true, but we all know who should get the credit.
0: Yes.
2: We don't want to be that guy, but we've all struggled with our ego at some point in our lives. Billy Graham knew that ego is one of the first things God wants you to turn over to Him.
3: When you come to Jesus Christ, the greatest problem that you have is the ego problem. 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He becomes the Lord of your ego. And when you do that, selfishness goes out the window when you're submitting yourself daily to Christ.
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Others didn't care that much about. 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

0: How do you do? Mention the word beach bum and you visualize a tanned California surfer, hair bleached by the sun, ambition bleached by drugs. And that pretty much describes the man in this story up to a point. He was tormented by fear and failure and reached a place where he couldn't even speak coherently. Yet today, thousands come to hear what he has to say, since his mind and heart and life were unshackled. Bringing good news through dramatic true life stories, this is Unshackled, dramatized and produced in Chicago by Pacific Garden Mission. The homeless often have a look of emptiness in their eyes, and it's easy to see why. Without a home, a job, or a family, life can be pretty bleak. Those who come to Pacific Garden Mission find a home right away, a place where they are welcomed and loved, where they receive food, clean clothing, and a safe place to sleep, even medical and dental care, and all without charge. The mission offers job counseling and other classes to help street people regain a sense of worth and dignity. Pastors and counselors introduce them to the only one who can fill the emptiness in their lives. And those who choose new life are, like the man in this story, never alone again. And now for broadcast around the earth, here's program number 2465 in the series Unshackled, the program that makes you face yourself and think.
1: Michael, do you know where you are?
2: The Orange County Medical Center.
1: That's right. The police brought you here last night. You've told me what happened. Would you please repeat your story for these doctors so we can help you?
2: Well, with the Beatles. Yesterday, I was told to baptize myself in the ocean, so I did.
1: Who told you?
2: Voices I heard in the head shop. I was in the meditation room when they spoke to me.
1: Go on.
2: Then the voices told me the Beatles were in a hotel somewhere in Laguna Beach, but I couldn't find them. I searched everywhere.
1: What did you do then?
2: Well, gathered up all my record albums and walked out and stood on the Pacific Coast Highway. I gave my records away to the hippies. They walked out in the traffic, too, giving the peace sign.
1: What did you give your albums away, Michael?
2: I'm just doing my part for the Beatles.
1: After you gave away your records, you walked to the police station?
2: Yeah, I told them to expect a lot of phone calls because of what I did. That was just a publicity stunt for the Beatles. Listen, would you tell them where I am?
1: Who?
2: John, George, Paul, and Ringo. I know why the police brought me here.
1: Why?
2: I was shot in the head. Half my brain is missing. Can't you see the hole?
0: The man in our story was barely 24 years old when he was diagnosed a paranoid schizophrenic after 4 years of drug use. But drugs alone were not the culprit, though. His problems began with childhood fears, with behavior and choices that led him in the wrong direction. This is the true story of Michael McIntosh, his descent into bondage, and how he was rescued, right now on Unshackled.
1: Do you remember your father, Michael?
2: No. He and Mom divorced. I was four. Never saw him after that.
1: Your record says you have two older brothers. You lived with your mother. Did you feel loved as a child?
2: Yeah. Mom remarried. I was six. Yeah. We were a family again.
1: Well, tell me about your life after that. Did you like your stepfather?
2: Yeah, he was... I was a good student. Cub Scouts learned to play the trumpet, first string on the basketball team. I gave my life to Jesus when I was 10.
1: Gave your life to Jesus?
2: Prayed, asking God to forgive me of my... I forgive.
1: What did you do that needed forgiveness?
2: Nothing. I mean, I did it for the wrong... I thought this girl next to me raised her hand, and I wanted to be with her. Lovely Rita, meet her maid.
1: Do you do things for the wrong reasons very often, Michael?
2: I don't like to take things seriously.
1: Why do you think that is?
2: Nothing turns out right, so why try? My stepfather left, Mom filed for, sent me to California. My brother, older brother, David.
3: Don't take the divorce too hard, Mike. You can have a wonderful life.
2: What kind of life is it going to be now?
3: The choice is yours. The future can hold unlimited possibilities.
2: What future?
3: Well, you have your whole life ahead of you, Mike. Dream big, but think about the consequences of your dreams.
2: What do you mean?
3: Well, what do you want to be when you grow up?
2: I don't know. I thought I'd like to be a chaplain.
3: Well, that'll cost you something. In discipline and separation from the world.
2: I hate discipline. Yeah. I hate having somebody tell me what to do.
3: That's a part of life, Mike. Mom's dad was a minister, you know.
2: Yeah.
3: And I worked hard to accomplish my rank because my dad was a soldier.
2: What do you mean, your dad?
3: We don't have the same father, Mike. Mom's been divorced twice already. We're only half brothers.
2: I didn't know that. Man, what next? Three years later, David was killed in a car accident, and life wasn't the same after that. I felt very depressed, quit studying, quit going to church, and ran with a tough crowd. When I was 16, a bad relationship with a girl finished what David's death started. I went from A student to dropout because everything was a heartbreak. When I was 17, I joined the National Guard.
1: Why did you do that, Mike?
2: Had to prove myself. Yeah, and impress a girl I was dating.
1: Were you able to accept orders?
2: No, resisted every chance I could. Missed meetings, ignored salutes, showed up for inspection with my toothbrush in my mouth. But I captured the command post in two different war games and ended the games.
1: You didn't stay with the Army, though.
2: No, I finished high school and my tour. Got a general discharge, yeah, with honorable conditions.
1: Michael, tell me about your interest in the Beatles. What was their appeal?
2: I know why you're asking that. They spoke to me, their words, the music, everything I did was... But they let it be. 1964. Just wanted to meet them, so we drove to New York, me and a guy from work.
1: That was a real commitment on your part. Did it work out?
2: We were conned out of our money. Police wouldn't help, so we drove back to the West Coast. I failed again. Sometimes I stayed in bed for days.
1: I know this is hard, but it's important. Tell me the highlights of how you got where you are now, the strongest memories.
2: Bitterness and frustration. David's death. Life's empty. Draft board after me. Skipped town, went to California. Started smoking pot. Wanted so much to meet the Beatles. Hitchhiked east again, got as far as Illinois. Freezing cold. Starved, worked at machine shop. Lived on bologna. Yeah, bologna. Bar fight, beaten up, thrown in snow. Wanted to jump in the Fox River.
1: But you didn't.
2: No, I hitchhiked to Mexico. Mazatlan. El Ringo, they called me because of my long hair. I was accepted, served, partied.
1: Was that a happy time?
2: No. So lonely. Aching inside. So I went up the coast to California.
1: Well, Michael, are you taking your meds?
2: No. I'll never take those again. They made me crazy, more than drugs ever did.
1: But this medicine is beneficial.
2: I'm finished with drugs forever.
1: Michael, tell me about your wife, Sandra.
2: Oh, she's beautiful. Everything I never was. Wealthy, educated, intelligent. She had goals. I had none. When we met, I was a beach bum, living on handouts, crashing with people, different people, night after night. A real nowhere man. I deceived her, but she helped me see all you need is love.
4: Look at the seagulls, Mike, soaring so effortlessly.
2: Wish I could do that. I'd fly away to London.
4: London? I'm going there this summer. I already have my tickets.
2: You say hello to the Beatles for me, will you? I love those guys.
4: Oh, why don't you come to Europe, too?
2: Sandra, I can't afford to go.
4: Oh, Mike, you are so talented. You should never give up on your dreams.
2: My brother David told me that once, but he was killed, and I lost heart.
4: Don't give up. If you want to go to London, then work hard and go.
2: I already tried to go. Twice. I failed both times. The second time, I got as far as Illinois and was so miserable, I thought about ending my life.
4: Oh, Michael.
2: I love you, Sandra. I'd like to marry you and be with you forever.
4: I'd like to marry you, too.
2: But you're out of my league. Your father's the president of a corporation. I don't even know my father.
4: Well, it doesn't matter, Mike. All that matters is our love for each other.
2: We were married barefoot in Las Vegas, 3 weeks after we met. Her parents were horrified, especially when we went to her home in Philadelphia and they saw firsthand my lack of ambition. We moved back to California, where I worked many jobs and experienced some periods of success, and our first child, a daughter, was born to us. But I began to get deeper into the drug scene, including LSD, and was slipping further from reality. I stayed away from home more and more, seeking spiritual enlightenment. One day, I tried to tell Sandra about it.
4: Where have you been?
2: I've been meditating, Sandra. I found the Messiah.
4: Who?
2: The Maharishi.
4: Oh, Mike. That self-realization stuff is a hoax. Can't you see that?
2: No, the power is there, and I'm discovering the oneness in the universe. Honey, everything is part of God. Everything is God. Everything.
4: Mike, listen to me. We're losing you. You're like a sandpiper drifting farther away. You never spend time with us anymore. Don't you love me at all?
2: I just love everybody. Sandra couldn't take any more. Expecting our second child, she moved back to Philadelphia while I disintegrated. An old enemy put a contract out of my life, and I went into hiding, escaped completely into drugs and fantasy. Through a series of events, a friend introduced me to the mystic leader of a cult in the desert, and I spent 3 weeks there waiting for flying saucers to land. I was given LSD laced with strychnine, and my mind was completely gone. Ron, I've OD'd.
5: You're okay.
2: What are you doing with that gun?
5: Just take it easy, Mike. No problem.
2: No, help me. It's a bummer. I'm going numb. My brains are frying. I'm not going to make it. You got to get me to the hospital.
5: No way. Cool it.
2: I'm going to die. I'm going to be murdered in the next few minutes. It's all over. God, help me.
5: Get him.
2: Oh, man, that's my shirt. Give me my wallet.
5: Take his shoes, too, and tie his hands behind his back.
2: Why are you doing this to me?
5: Put a bag over his head.
2: Help me. I'm not ready to die. You, spirits, take me to God. I paid more than $100 to the Maharishi. You take me to God.
5: Leave him there. He's nuts.
2: Listen to me, God. I'm a drunk. I'm a liar, a thief. I lost my wife. I'm taking drugs. I can't face my problems. There's no good in my life. None. I found it in Sandy, but didn't recognize it. I failed in everything I ever tried to do.
0: There was one thing Michael hadn't tried at which he couldn't fail, and we'll hear about that in just a moment.
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1: Michael, do you begin to see a pattern of self-destructive behavior in your life?
2: Yeah, I wanted something better, something good, but then I sabotaged.
1: You say you felt something against your head that day. You know the man had a gun. Maybe he fired it to scare you, but the fact is, you were not shot in the head, okay? That's an illusion induced by the drugs.
2: Sometimes when I'm shaving, my image seems to disappear from the mirror, and the headaches every day.
1: You're still having acid flashes from the drugs. In time, they'll disappear.
2: Where do I go from here?
1: Do you have any plans for the future?
2: I'd like to be a songwriter, maybe go to college.
1: Good, good. You're doing fine, Mike. You've had 10 months of therapy. I think you're ready for group therapy.
2: After 7 months of additional group therapy, I gave up all treatments. I still felt mentally crippled by the drugs, something I would just have to live with. Sandra divorced me during that time. She came back to California after our son was born so she could finish her degree. At the same time, I applied and was accepted at the local junior college where my brother Kent also attended. It was there that I met some radical students.
3: Hey, Mike, great day, isn't it? God makes all things beautiful in their time.
2: Henry, you're the happiest guy I know.
3: I owe it all to Jesus, man. He's the greatest, the good shepherd.
2: Doesn't it embarrass you to carry that Bible around?
3: No, why should it? This book is truth, Mike. All those other books we carry will pass away. Man's knowledge is ephemeral, but the Word of God stands forever. Remember that.
2: You guys sure sound positive.
3: Hey, who's a greater authority than God, huh? He created everything that is, and he gave us the Bible to guide us for life. If God is for you, who can be against you?
2: When I first saw you guys with Bibles, I couldn't believe it. I thought maybe it was a trick or something.
3: No, Mike, we really love the Lord.
2: Well, I sure like your music. I'm interested in songwriting.
3: Hey, there's a concert tonight of Christian music. Why don't you go?
2: I began hanging out more and more with Christian students, even though Jesus was their main topic of conversation. From time to time, I visited Sandra and our two children, but we hardly knew what to say to each other, and I felt a bittersweet sadness at what I had lost. A year passed, and I finally went to the church my friend kept recommending. I went to hear a Christian music group, but I stayed for the service.

0: His name is wonderful. Counselor, Prince of Peace, Almighty God. Amen. Jesus, the Son of God, who came to earth and died on the cross so we could be free from our sins, so we could have God's forgiveness, so we could have eternal life with Him. Amen. Jesus, the name above all names. Neither is there salvation in any other, for there is none other name under heaven given among men whereby we must be saved.
1: Yeah, it's true. Mm-hmm.
0: The Bible says in Romans chapter 5, verse 8, but God commendeth his love toward us in that while we were yet sinners, Christ died for us. Amen. Does anyone here want to receive Jesus Christ as your Savior and Lord? Amen. I want you to stand up right now.
2: I'm not going to join them. Besides, I did it once before when I was little. I'm not a teenager. I'm 26 years old. Anyway, if I stood up, what girl would want to date me? No way am I going to stand up.
0: Is there anybody here who considered accepting the Lord as a child, but you went away from that time and never gave your life to God? He's still reaching out to you. Won't you accept Jesus now as your personal Savior?
2: God, that's you. Only you knew that I was thinking about the time I prayed to you, asking forgiveness, and my Sunday school teacher wept. Oh, God, I'm sorry I wasn't sincere when I prayed before. I want to give my life to Jesus. More than 100 of us crowded into the prayer room that night and listened while he explained the decision we had made.
0: Tonight you have given your hearts to God. You believe in His Son, Jesus Christ. That means, according to the Scriptures, that you're saved.
1: Hallelujah.
0: Let me read to you from John chapter 1, verse 12. But as many as received Him, to them gave He power to become the sons of God, even to them that believe on His name. Also, 1 John chapter 5, verses 11 and 12, and this is the record, that God hath given to us eternal life, and this life is in His Son. He that hath the Son hath life, and he that hath not the Son of God hath not life. He will never leave you or forsake you, and He has given you His Holy Spirit as a seal that you belong to Him. From now on, He will lead you and teach you to walk by faith. For as many as are led by the Spirit of God, they are the sons of God.
2: He prayed for each of us, and when He prayed for me, I wept like a baby. All the grudges vanished as an inexpressible love flowed through and enveloped me. All the way home, I kept saying, "What happened, Lord? It's so real and so simple." I couldn't wait to tell Sandra.
3: It's not a very good time to visit, Mike. The kids are sleeping and I have a term paper to finish.
2: I came to tell you about Jesus.
3: Jesus?
2: I got saved this week. I have heard the gospel before, but all of a sudden I knew it was true and I gave my life to Christ. It's incredible.
3: Don't tell me, Mike. First it was Buddha and then the Maharishi, and now you try to give me Jesus? Come off of it.
2: This is different, Sandy. You gotta believe me. This is for real.
3: I don't want to hear it. You sound crazy. In fact, you're nuttier than you were before. I don't want you coming around here bothering me or the kids anymore.
2: Sandy, you just don't understand.
3: I understand, all right. I went to church all my life. I know more about it than you'll ever know.
2: Let me just share this verse with you from the Word.
3: No! You've always got something new on the string, and you always manage to drag me into it. Remember how you got me a mantra that was supposed to be in alignment with my soul's vibrations?
2: That was before.
3: Don't talk to me about it. I don't want to hear it.
2: I continued to tell Sandra about Jesus, sometimes taking her to dinner, sometimes talking on the phone, always encouraging her to go to church or to Christian music events. As she saw the change in my life, she began to listen. Our church ran a home for rootless young people like me who had come to Christ and needed a place to live while growing in the Lord. I'd been there 5 months when Sandra knocked on the door one night after a concert, dripping wet. Sandy.
4: You have really found the truth this time, Michael.
2: Sandy, you were...
4: just baptized in the ocean.

0: thing. I thought about you as I listened, and it dawned on me that my life was as empty as yours. I always thought of you as the troubled one, but I needed Jesus as much as you did.
1: We all do, Sandy.
0: When the pastor asked if I was born again, I told him I didn't think so. So he prayed with me, and then I asked Christ into my heart.
1: Praise God, Sandy!
0: I really want to study the Bible now.
1: You know what? For 5 months, the Bible is the only book I've held in my hands. Sandra and I began to think about marriage. After all, we had two beautiful children together, and we both loved the Lord. We prayed for guidance and sought counsel from others.
2: Hello?
0: Dad, I called to tell you Michael and I want to be married again.
2: Sandra, you can't be serious. After all you went through with him?
0: But he's not the same, Daddy, and neither am I. We're both following the Lord now.
2: Well, does he have a job?
0: He has a teaching ministry with young people in Glendale.
2: Oh, that's nice. Can he support you?
0: Well, not yet, but he wants to be a preacher, so God will provide.
2: Meanwhile, I provide, huh? I've been taking care of you and the kids while you finished your degree, and you want to throw it all away? Why?
0: I'm not throwing it away, Dad. We love each other, and we love our children. They need both of us. They need their father.
2: Sandra, I thought you had more sense than this.
0: I've got to marry him, Daddy. God wants me to.
2: What?
0: I've been praying and reading the Bible, and I know it's God's will for us to be married again.
2: How can I argue with that?
0: Mother cries every time I talk to her about getting married.
1: They have every right to be against it, considering the past. But tell them God is in this, and he's going to bring so much love and fruit out of this that we are all going to be happier.
0: I pray a lot, Michael. I want to do what's right before God. Today, while I was driving to class, Revelation chapter 21, verse 5 came to me. Behold, I make all things new. Now I know that if God wants us together, he'll make it happen.
1: God did make it happen. On April 3rd, 1971, 300 people gathered to witness and celebrate our remarriage. What a difference from our barefoot wedding in Las Vegas. Everybody in attendance cried so hard, the pastor had to stop the service until we recovered our composure. Since then, I've been in full-time ministry, pastoring a church in San Diego. In 1976, we opened a school of evangelism, and I've traveled to many countries proclaiming the gospel. Jesus Christ will set you free. He is the way, the truth, and the life.
3: Second Corinthians chapter 5, verse 17 says, therefore, if any man be in Christ, he is a new creature. Old things are passed away. Behold, all things are become new. Friend, we hope Michael's story has been an inspiration to you, showing that nothing is impossible with God. Whatever your situation, whatever the need, when you put your trust in him, he is faithful.
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So until next time, unless our Lord returns before then, the doors to Pacific Garden Mission are open night and day. 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

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Good morning. We're off to a start on a Tuesday that feels like a Monday after a Sunday that felt like a Saturday. I don't know how to explain the holiday weekend, but we are back at it, hitting the ground running on the shortened work week with these smart words to give us a start, like snow in summer, rain in harvest, so honor is not fitting for a fool. Did you catch that? So as snow in the summer, rain in the harvest, that's not good. So is honor not fitting for a fool?

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0: Gladys Triumphant was saved by grace on the Sound of Home KWFC. I'm Dave on your Touch a Heart Tuesday. I know it feels so much like a Monday, and yet it is a Tuesday, and we're going to have that really short work week, which we love these holidays coming into the summertime. Touch a Heart Tuesday. Let's make it easy on this Taco Tuesday. When tacos are cheaper and you're out getting your Taco Tuesday deal, find somebody that looks like they could use a lift. Look for the countenance and pick up their taco today on your Taco Tuesday. Wherever you're eating, whatever you're doing, maybe pick up lunch for somebody. Looks like they could use a lift on this Touch a Heart Tuesday.
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0: Gold City. And help is on the way. And did they show up big time for Fort Calvary on Friday night? Still recovering from an amazing weekend that started with an epic Friday night. The Gold City Quartet came to Springfield, Missouri to help Fort Calvary celebrate 20 years of gospel music influence and serving the kingdom in that special way. Tom Rantz, his wife Vicky, been doing it for 20 years. And so thankful for that ministry that just makes Jesus known wherever they can get to and get back to work on Monday. Love the fact that Gold City was able to be a part of that, you know, when Tom started the group way back in, what would that have been, 2006? you know, Gold City was one of his favorite groups in gospel music and was an inspiration to him. And so I thought it was pretty cool that they were able to come celebrate the 20th anniversary. And if you were there Friday night, you were treated to an amazing concert. Gold City, just power to burn at all parts. Jeff Chapman just makes me so jealous. And afterwards he's saying, well, I didn't have everything I wanted. And I'm like, well, then give it to me. I'll take it. It was great. It was great. It was a fun night. If you were there, you know what I'm talking about. If you weren't, you did miss out. Don't mind telling you, you did miss out. Don't let these concert experiences pass you up. You're missing an amazing time together. There's something about the gospel music in the live, and we had an amazing time of it this past Friday night at First Baptist Church. Can't say enough thanks to First Baptist Church for the great host that they were, for Joe Latour and Latour Asset Management, LLC, Eden Village, as a part of the sponsorship to make that event happen. A marvelous, marvelous night. I want to say thank you to everybody who showed up to celebrate.
1: An officer's badge is more than a statement of authority. 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
3: Your Sound of Home forecast, a few showers or thunderstorms will be possible through the day. We're headed for the upper 70s with low pressure off to our south, and we also have a stationary front nearby. Low 60s and some clouds for the overnight hours. About the same on Wednesday. It will be a little bit warmer, though. Low 80s, mix of sun and clouds in the morning, a few afternoon thunderstorms, and then about 80 on Thursday. Showers and thunderstorms looking pretty likely. I'm meteorologist Steve Hamilton.

Russell Wisdenson, he's living today on KWFC. It'd be tough to have radio, Christian radio anyway, without the Wisdens. They've given us so many great songs. Just think about that the other day, just listening to KWFC and how many times we were able to enjoy a song by the Wisdens. Some amazing things these precious people give to us to enjoy and encourage our hearts in all things of the Lord. Wisdens on the Sound of Home. This is real love. Not that we loved God, but that he loved us and gave his son as a sacrifice to take away our sins. That's 1 John chapter 4, verse 10. This is real love. Not that we loved him, but that he loved us and sent his son as a sacrifice to take away our sins. Rejoicing in the salvation of God this morning. I don't think I've shared this yet with you. We had been praying for my mother-in-law, suffering from liver cancer, in the fight for her life these past several months. And she went home to be with Jesus last week. I don't think that I had shared that with you, our circumstances. We had just a bunch going on last week, the Taylor clan. And so this week I just shared with you that Pat is home with Jesus. And we're very thankful for that. Thankful for the hope, for the love of God, the love that remains. And yesterday as we're visiting and decorating the site of my father-in-law, at the Veterans Cemetery, just thankful for the hope of heaven. So I'm sitting there holding my wife and just reminding us the encouragement and comfort that we have of seeing our loved ones again because they believed in Jesus just like we do. And it's a comforting thought. I hope that you rejoice in that love of God and the gift that he gave us in his sons. Father, we hold tight to that promise. We thank you for the comfort and encouragement we get every day remembering what you did for us at the cross, and by that purchasing our freedom from sin and an everlasting life in your presence. And this morning we hold tight to that and thank you and praise you in Jesus' name. Amen.

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0: news on this Tuesday. The Springfield Planning and Zoning Commission is recommending the city roll back some of the recent sign ordinance changes after officials say the new rules created unintended problems. The commission voted unanimously to restore several previous sign regulations, including rules on temporary signs, setback distances from the road, and lighting restrictions. Some of the 2025 changes made sign placement more restrictive than expected and did not match what was promised during the revision process. The issue now heads to Springfield City Council for a public hearing on June 8th. Lake of the Ozarks fire investigators are trying to figure out what sparked a major fire at the Pebble Bay Club restaurant west of Camdenton. Firefighters were called out just before 3 o'clock in the morning and reported heavy smoke and flames could be seen from miles away. Crews found out about a quarter of the building engulfed once they arrived. Firefighters got it under control in about 45 minutes. That restaurant has extensive fire, smoke, and water damage. Fortunately, no one was injured. Missouri voters will decide several major constitutional questions during the August primary election after Governor Mike Kehoe moved 4 amendments to the ballot. One proposal would give lawmakers more power to expand sales tax as part of a plan to phase out the state income tax. Another would make it harder for citizen-led constitutional amendments to pass by requiring approval in every congressional district. The August election is set for the 4th. There's a look at news. I'm Sarah Forehets.
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3: Ozarks. Your Sound of Home forecast, about 77 for the afternoon high today with clouds and a few showers or thunderstorms. Low pressure is off to our south along a stationary front. For the overnight hours, a few clouds and low 60s, a little bit of sunshine on Wednesday, but still some afternoon showers and thunderstorms popping up. We'll be in the low 80s. Next system brings more rain on Thursday. I'm meteorologist Steve Hamilton.
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Gordon Mote with Sweet Forgiveness on the Sound of Home, KWFC. Got a sweet name to mention. Her name is Brenda. She lives in Clinton, Missouri. She is a More Than Music mission partner, loves the Lord. And how do you know that, Dave? How could you possibly know? I don't know her personally. Well, actually, I might know Brenda personally. If it's the Brenda that I think I know in Clinton, Missouri, then I've known her for a little while. Brenda, thank you for your love for KWFC. And you ask, how would I know that Brenda loves the Lord? Because she supports KWFC's We Keep Witnessing for Jesus Christ. 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

one who bowed their knees then went astray. Well, the fact is I know me and who I am.

0: Guy Penrod with the maker of them all. They're still making movies. I don't know if you knew that. For the theater. We're so used to now the streaming options and just being in the comfort of our own home. But if you ventured out over the holiday weekend, what movie did you see? Did you go out to the movies? Devil Wears Prada 2 showed up pretty good. Obsession was number 2 at the box office this week. And number one was the first Star Wars film made in 7 years, or at least got to the box office in 7 years. Mandalorian and Grogu generated $102 million in ticket sales this holiday weekend.
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0: I'm loving the Cragans, God's Love, and me on the Sound of Home. You want to talk about influence. Most young people today want to be a social media influencer. I'm telling you, I'm not against that. I'm not against that. I'm all for having a good paying job and some skills. I'm a big fan of Mike Rowe and his Mike Rowe Works initiative to get people to learn a good trade, provide for their families, what he calls artificial intelligence proof jobs. You don't have an AI plumber. Got to have good skills there. But this idea of influencing the world, listen to how much people are watching social media. YouTube, how many views do you think YouTube gets every day? Just YouTube, not Facebook, not TikTok, not the other, just YouTube. Around the world, people roughly watch 5 billion traditional videos every single day. 5 billion a day. Now listen, that's small potatoes to the factor of the YouTube shorts. This the short reels or whatever you want to call them, those the shorts, you know, 15, 30 seconds long, something like over 200 billion of those are watched every single day. The whole consumption of video has had a time shift. Incredible. 200 billion views of shorts every day. 5 billion traditional videos watched on just YouTube every day.
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3: Your Sound of Home forecast, a few showers or thunderstorms will be possible through the day. We're headed for the upper 70s with low pressure off to our south, and we also have a stationary front nearby. Low 60s and some clouds for the overnight hours. About the same on Wednesday. It will be a little bit warmer, though. Low 80s, mix of sun and clouds in the morning, a few afternoon thunderstorms, and then about 80 on Thursday. Showers and thunderstorms looking pretty likely. I'm meteorologist Steve Hamilton.

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tone sound the alarm on the Sound of Home KWFC. We have been getting some alarming responses to some of the social media. You've seen that this is the final week of Mornings with Dave. Yeah, final week. And this Friday be the final Friday Live, last Friday Live with Dave Taylor here on KWFC. What is that all about? Is it truly alarming? Is it? You know I'm not going to tell you right now. The big reveal is coming Friday.

0: Four Calvary Quartet, and I love to sing about Amazing Grace, and it was an amazing night last Friday night at First Baptist Church when Gold City Quartet came to town helping Four Calvary celebrate their 20th anniversary. How about it for Tom and Vicki Rantz? For 20 years of great gospel music ministry, and we got to celebrate that, and it was great. Great night. Thank you for everybody who showed up to help celebrate Tom and Vicki and for Calvary Quartet. It was a beautiful, beautiful night. All right, got a question for you. What do you think it takes to be a successful marriage? What do you count as a successful marriage? Here's one lady's take on the issue.
1: You want to know whether or not somebody has a successful marriage?
0: Yep.
1: And I'm going to give you a clue. It's not about the vacations that they take. It's not about how many cars they have in the driveway. It's not about whether or not their children are successful. It's whether or not they speak life about one another while the other person isn't in the room. And they are not criticizing or condemning their partners to other people. They wouldn't be caught doing that because this is something that they probably do in private as well. They speak life and positivity about their partners because they know what their partners are capable of. They love their spouse so much. Why would they put their spouse down in front of other people?
0: It's a good take. I love the take that how do they talk about the spouse when the spouse isn't around? Now, I poke at Deb, and I like to have fun with her, but when she's not around, what are you saying about your spouse? That is one person's take on a successful marriage, not the things, not the the vacations, but that genuine love and the way we speak about the other. I'd love to know your take. You want to fire up the mobile mic, open up the app, give me your take personal on the mobile mic. What you think it means to have a successful marriage?
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Latest from Greater Vision. If these walls could talk on the sound of home, KWFC. Next week, we're going to be out and about collecting fans. I know these chilly mornings have got us fooled that we're really approaching June. Monday is June. And very soon, it won't be that cool in the morning time around the Ozarks. In fact, it's going to be pretty hot. We expect hot temperatures in the summertime around here. And not only would it be just uncomfortable, it could be dangerous to the senior citizens in our community. You know, the elderly and the little ones, the babies, have the hardest time with temperature fluctuation. And KWFC is teaming up with Senior Age and our friends Latour Asset Management LLC and Phoenix Home Care, getting behind the effort to raise up as many box fans as we can put in the homes of seniors in our community. In fact, when we come to your community, the box fans that we collect there stay there. They stay and help your community. And it all gets underway next week. Very soon, this week, we'll have all the locations coming, the future locations on the Beat the Heat fan drive coming soon. In fact, next week, we'll be out and about collecting.

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0: Tuesday, Springfield Public Schools is dealing with about $15 million in damage after last month's historic hailstorm. Leaders say roofs at a dozen buildings were hit hard, including Williams Elementary and Hillcrest High School. Damage also included HVAC equipment, skylights, and district cars. After insurance, SPS expects to pay about $5 million out of pocket. Repairs are expected to take several months. Missouri lawmakers have given final approval to a bill creating a new category of armed school security called Missouri Rangers. Their proposal would allow schools, if they choose, to hire to use volunteer guards who would undergo about 160 hours of training, including de-escalation, close quarters combat, and emergency response. Applicants would also have to pass rigorous physical fitness tests. Governor Kehoe now has until mid-July to decide whether to sign that bill. There's a look at news. I'm Sarah Foreheads.
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3: Your Sound of Home forecast, about 77 for the afternoon high today with clouds and a few showers or thunderstorms. Low pressure is off to our south along a stationary front. For the overnight hours, a few clouds and low 60s, a little bit of sunshine on Wednesday, but still some afternoon showers and thunderstorms popping up. We'll be in the low 80s. Next system brings more rain on Thursday. I'm meteorologist Steve Hamilton.

Darren Peck and New River with God Gives Good Answers. That's their latest here on KWFC. Do you know next week we start our brand new quarterly of the devotion, The Word for You Today? We enjoy this. I'm telling you, my household, Deb and I, are both enjoying this daily devotion. It just takes a few minutes. And if you haven't downloaded the app yet, I encourage you to do it and jump in. One of the exciting things of this year is journeying through the Word of God together in a devotion called The Word for You Today. You can get the hard copy. 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In fact, start at our website. You'll be on the path. And in our group, our special KWFC family group, going through the devotion together. And today's episode, if you will, is entitled, God Has Different Ways to Get You There. God has different ways to get you there. And it has Mary Ann's story. It says, Mary Ann wanted to become a concert singer. That was a challenge that was doubly difficult because of the color of her skin. Her mother, however, had a patient trust in God. Mary Ann later said that mother's religion made her believe that she could receive what was right, and if she was conscientious in her faith, if it didn't come, she would say because God didn't consider it right for her. She had that kind of faith. She says, we grew up in this atmosphere of faith and that she created. She says, we believed as she did because we wanted the same kind of haven in the time of storm that she experienced with her mother. She says, when Mary Ann was denied admission to a famous music conservatory on account of her race, her mother said, well, someone will be raised up to help her accomplish what she hoped to do at the conservatory. And sure enough, that someone arrived just a few weeks later, one of Philadelphia's most outstanding voice teachers, Giuseppe Bugetti, made room for her to become one of his students. And Mary Ann Anderson was on her way to becoming one of the most popular singers of the 20th century. On Easter Sunday, 1939, listen to this, she sang to 75,000 people at the Lincoln Memorial. Gave a performance, they said, never to be forgotten by those present. Solomon, in the scripture, said these two things about God's guiding hand in our life. The Lord directs our steps, so why do we try to understand everything along the way? That's from Proverbs 20, verse 24. God directs our steps, so why do we try to understand everything along the way? He also said in Proverbs 3, verses 5 and 6, trust in the Lord with all your heart. Do not depend on your own understanding. Seek his will in all things, and he will show you which path to take. Can we trust him? Can we trust him, like borrowing from the story of Mary Ann and her great faith, that, you know what, I just keep doing what I know I'm supposed to do and let God work out the details on the path? I just need to be ready to take the steps.

0: Down East Boys, and I remember the time on the Sound of Home KWFC. I guess it makes sense. After the school year, they get through the school year, then some of the brightest of the spellers get together for the annual Scripps Spelling Bee. That starts today. We'll wrap up on Thursday, and sometime over the next 72 hours, some 240 spellers have earned their spot on the national competitors list, advancing from regional spelling bees, competing against students representing 50 states, the District of Columbia, Guam, Puerto Rico, the U.S. Virgin Islands. See, I did not know that there were other countries like the Bahamas, Canada, Ghana, Nigeria, United Arab Emirates. There'd be people from all of these places at the Scripps National Spelling Bee. And some people are just really into it. And I am amazed to see these young people spelling these incredibly complicated words. It makes me feel like, what did I miss in school? I just wasn't the best student when it came to spelling. But the Scripps Spelling Bee is on. We're going to crown a new champion here in a few days.
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2: Your Sound of Home forecast, a few showers or thunderstorms will be possible through the day. We're headed for the upper 70s with low pressure off to our south, and we also have a stationary front nearby. Low 60s and some clouds for the overnight hours. About the same on Wednesday. It will be a little bit warmer, though. Low 80s, mix of sun and clouds in the morning, a few afternoon thunderstorms, and then about 80 on Thursday. Showers and thunderstorms looking pretty likely. I'm meteorologist Steve Hamilton.

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week's revival breaking loose on KWFC. I'm Dave, and the top five list is out. Won't vote for another month yet, but the top five Singing News Fan Award nominees are out. And that list will be going over here the next few weeks together, just because this was one of the fun things we get to do. It's kind of like our Academy Awards. Our Grammys for Southern Gospel Music is the Singing News Fan Awards, down to the top five. If you're a Singing News subscriber, go online and find out who made the top five. Voting will start soon, and we'll rehearse and rejoice over the top five nominees here very soon. Here's Lefebvre Quartet. They're among the top five.

0: Lefebvre Quartet, When My Feet Touch the Streets of Gold on KWFC, something I am not proud about. I hate to bring it up, but I think we need to. I think we need to address the language issue in the United States of America. I'm very, very disappointed at the use of profanity on the regular here in our country. Anybody else that way? I don't think any other nation riddles the airwaves with curse words. In fact, you hear it so regularly, you almost forget, oh, that's a curse word. We used to not ever say that because it's just vulgar. It's vulgar. That's the, I guess, the category. We really just should call it vulgarity. What is vulgar? Because if we say curse words, that could be different things. But what is vulgar? According to a recent poll, the majority of Americans frequently use what we would call swear words in daily conversation. Over 60%, 6 in 10, admit to using profanity around friends and coworkers on the regular. I mean, this has been a cultural shift. It used to be, I mean, when I was younger, you just rarely heard some words. You and I know what they are. I'm not even going to start with the letters. But you know the words that used to be a no-no. George Carlin kind of got that when his hands were slapped on some of the things he was saying. It became the seven words you just didn't hear on public radio or television. And now what don't you hear? What don't you? I think they're so restricted. There's just one or two, maybe, profane things you're not allowed to say on primetime broadcast television. It bothers my heart. Bothers my heart. They said fewer than half of U.S. parents now believe it is never okay for children to use vulgarity. Did you hear that? Fewer than half of the U.S. parents. So more than 50% of the parents say, it's okay. Let the kids say what they're going to say. Really? Come on. Come on. American Psychology Association revealed that swearing actually boosts physical strength and self-confidence. For real? American Psychological Association says it's a benefit to cuss. I just don't get it. I don't get it. I don't want to get it. I am for cleaning it up. I'm for cleaning it up. I think America is really, it's the only country that we speak so badly regularly. Where does that start, mom and dad? Oh, I just said it. Where does it start, mom? It starts with mom and dad. It starts in the house. Let's clean it up, for goodness sake.
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the promise of Never Have I Ever on KWFC. Can I just give a good shout out to everybody who's getting their red, white, and blue on? This weekend, I did see quite a bit of red, white, and blue. Part of it, Deb and I went shopping to decorate her father's grave at the Veterans Cemetery. And man, oh man, I'm proud of America. And the red, white, and blue, I hope we never, never get ashamed of what those colors stand for, what that flag stands for, that we hold these truths to be self-evident, that all men are created equal. Never lose sight of what the Declaration of Independence was founded upon, that there's a creator who gave us certain unalienable rights of life, liberty, and the pursuit of happiness. You heard that right, the creator, and we that are created equal. A lot of faith underpinning the Declaration of Independence that we celebrate in this 250th anniversary of. And I love the red, white, and blue. I love it. We've got a brand new flag hanging out in front of the Taylor House. Hope you have one hanging out in front of your house. Let's celebrate the things that bring us together in this nation. They're good things. They're good things. We are all men created equal. Are we perfect at it? No. No. Do we have some work to do? Yeah. But we have those unalienable rights of life, liberty, and the pursuit of happiness. Let's pursue together.

Tribute Quartet with the And Then song on The Sound of Home. I'm Dave with a big thank you to Willard from Willard. You heard me right. Willard lives in Willard. The town was not named after Willard so much as I know, but that's where Willard lives, is in Willard, Missouri, and he supports KWFC. Willard, can I brag on you for just a second? Because of your efforts in supporting KWFC, last month alone, 547 souls accepted Jesus Christ as their Savior through the prayer line. One of the things, Willard, you're supporting is not only the great music, not only the great witness of Jesus Christ through the music and the spoken word over the airwaves of KWFC radio, but the prayer ministry that's literally engaging thousands of people every day. And last month, just in April alone, 547 souls' names were written in the Lamb's Book of Life. That's a pretty important deal. That's a really big deal. You probably didn't even realize how far your $30 went, presuming that that Willard gives the minimum to be a more than music mission part of that, $30 a month or that dollar a day. 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You want to be a partner like Willard? 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

the Browders, and he gave on KWFC. Dave with you on this beautiful start to our shortened holiday week. It feels like a Monday, but it is Tuesday. And in case you were wondering like me, it just seemed like Memorial Day got here extra fast. Like we were in a hurry to race into summer this year. And it was true. Yesterday was the earliest that Memorial Day can happen. Is the earliest it can happen is on the 22nd. I'm sorry, 24th. 24th. I've got the whole weekend. I'm recovering. The 24th is as early as it can happen, being the fourth Monday of May. And next year will be the latest. It'll be on the 31st. It's kind of funny how this year was the extreme early. Next year will be the extreme end. As late as it can be will be next year, May 31st. But this year, May the 24th was as early as Memorial Day could get here. And all the kids getting out of school said, amen.

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0: Study Quartet with It's Just Another Red Sea on The Sound of Home. Dave with you on this beautiful start to our Tuesday morning together. And we bragged him up heading into the weekend. And he did it. Augie ran his 890th official marathon at the age of 69. And you would think to have run 890 marathons, official now, not just that he went out there and kind of put in the 26 point whatever. At the age of 69, he didn't start this until 14 years ago. His first marathon was in 2012 at the age of 55 in Belfast, Ireland, his home country. He did it. He started doing it to lose weight. And this past Sunday, he competed in the Cape Town Marathon, very close to becoming the newest member of the World Marathon Majors. That's the Cape Town Marathon. He's running the other seven, the actual seven, according to the they do actually have a marathon board that kind of governs the majors, what they consider the seven majors. He's running all of them: Boston Marathon, the New York Marathon, Berlin, Chicago, London, Sydney, and Tokyo. Cape Town is about to become a major in the marathon race structure, I'm going to say. His time here in South Africa was 3 hours and 46 seconds. He ran the full marathon at 69 years of age, has completed 890, which is more than most in a lifetime. But Augie taking it serious, keeps competing, and I say power to you, Augie. You keep running.
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That's Heart to Heart with the day on the Sound of Home KWFC. Dave Taylor in your radio with you, enjoying this beautiful day after the holiday. Time to get back to it. We saw some pretty cool cars here in Springfield, Missouri this weekend, and actually had a break in the weather. It was kind of rainy all last week, but wrapped up pretty nice and enjoying a nice morning this morning. Reminded over the weekend, did you see where Artir Zeya, tennis player, reminded us all, when nature calls, nature shall be answered. If you've ever been in a circumstance where you got a toddler doing the dance, you know what I'm talking about. When you got to go, you got to go. When the toddler starts doing the dance, you find time. No matter what you are doing, you find time to help get that kid to a restroom. Well, Artir is a professional tennis player. Needed a potty break at the French Open Sunday. Told the umpire, hey, I have got to go. I can't move anymore. There's going to be an accident on the court. And so even the best of us, even the professionals among us, when nature calls, when you got to go, you got to go. I mean, they structure that and they have times, you know, they breaks between the sets and whatnot. But Artir could not wait, needed to take a break. I take heart in that because we have all been there with, okay, whatever I'm doing, I got to stop this right now and take care of business. And we were reminded, you know what? We're just, everybody fights the same thing on that issue. Don't be embarrassed about it. Just take care of business.

Grab Family on KWFC. I'm Dave. Thank you. Thank you. And thank you again to all the veterans and the families that have sacrificed everything. I know Memorial Day, we get confused. Veterans Day is the time we acknowledge and celebrate the living that are serving. And Memorial Day is the time when we remember those that sacrificed everything. And I want to just share my deepest sympathy and my thanks to the families that have suffered loss. We read the stats yesterday during Memorial Day, the hundreds of thousands of men and women that have given their life during conflict. Millions, I think some 48 million men and women have served in the U.S. military in our history. And about 17.5 million, and I'm currently serving right now. Maybe it's about 14.5 million people that are currently serving, and in our history, 600 and some thousand died in conflict. Now, the Civil War responsible for a good number of that, but still, in all of the conflicts, some gave everything in the effort to preserve the freedoms that we enjoy in this country. I hope that you took time to remember and honor yesterday. And it's not too late. It's not too late. On this Touch of Heart Tuesday, I encourage you to kind of look for those that are needing a lift. Could be a service person, could be somebody in uniform, first responder, but you know, something just to make a gesture. But on this Touch of Heart Tuesday, look for somebody who needs a lift and be reminded of the blessing it is to live in this free country. Father, we love you. Thank you for your goodness to us. You are no stranger to sacrifice. You gave us your Son. And I thank you, God, for that incredible sacrifice that bought me liberty from sin as we remember those that gave everything to keep us free in this country and the liberties that you have endowed us with. And we thank you, God, for your goodness. Help us to be good ambassadors of the gospel that liberates everyone it touches, that will receive and accept what you did for us at the cross with your Son. We praise you and we give you all the glory in Jesus' name. Amen.

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Jeff and Sherry Easter giving us a backbone. Nope, we're not going to do it. We ain't going to bow. Good Tuesday morning to you from KWFC. I am Terrace. If you go to the concert that we're having with Jeff and Sherry Easter in just a few weeks, it's in July. It's the KWFC Summer Celebration. You may not bow, but I bet you'll be doing clapping and dancing and a lot of hand raising if you want to have tickets to get tickets to have a great time with this a fabulous family. And also with the Mid-South Boys, I encourage you to go to KWFC.org. 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

0: Legacy 5, great song coming off of a long weekend where we celebrated the freedoms that were provided to us and paid for in the blood of those who gave their lives for this country, for us to have the freedoms we have. I pray that your Memorial Weekend was lovely, that you celebrated well, that you were somber for a few minutes, just recognizing the sacrifice of those who did die in the service of their country, and also for their families that are even still remaining today that maybe have lost sons or daughters or husbands or wives as they're in service. I don't know that I have that kind of courage, but I sure do appreciate those that do. And I do pray for the families of those who have left behind. And of course, we're still, of course, appreciating the first responders and veterans and those that are currently in the service, too. What a beautiful country we have to live in because of the bravery and the sacrifice of so many others.
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Paid in Full with What Victory? KWFC. I am Terrace. I want to encourage you, my friend. And if you're a child of God and you trust your Heavenly Father, this is an encouragement. If you're not walking the straight and narrow, if you're not following the script, if you're stepping out of line, maybe reading the scripture is not a favorite of yours. But Psalm 139 is such an encourager for so many folks who love the Lord and trust that He knows what's best because He knows us intimately. The same God that knit us. Just picture somebody across crocheting or knitting thread and making it work and putting it all together and turning out to be something that's useful. That's what our Father God did for us before we even knew we were alive. He knit us in our mother's womb. Psalm 139, I'm going to read the first couple of verses out of there. It says, Lord, you have tested me. You know all about me. You know when I sit down and when I get up. You know my thoughts from afar. You know where I go and where I lie down. You know everything I do. Lord, you know what I want to say even before the words leave my mouth. You are all around me, in front and behind. Yet feel your hand on my shoulder, and I'm amazed at what you know. It is too much for me to understand. If you're walking with the Lord, that's comfort. If you're not, if that's kind of a little uncomfortable, ooh, you know what I want to say? You know what I'm thinking? You know where I want to go? You know what I'm planning? Ooh, maybe it's time for a realignment.

0: KWFC, I am Terrace. In my part of the world, it didn't do much but rain over the weekend. It was a stay home and stay dry. Very humid, but very wet. But I know in parts of the country over the weekend, in the next couple of days, people are being told to stay inside. Heat wave, like terrible in Montana, over 100 degrees. People aren't used to that there. And especially for the elderly, those who are infirmed, those who don't have cool moving air in their house, it cannot just be uncomfortable. It can be downright dangerous. That's where the Beat the Heat campaign comes in. Our friends at Latour Asset Management and at Phoenix Home Care are helping us collect box fans all throughout this summer. We're going to have several events popping up in the next couple of days. We're going to let you know about those soon. But if you happen to be out and about and see a good Dale and a box fan or two, we would like them brand new, please. We'll be telling you where to take those so that these elderly folks can have some cool moving, a little respite from the heat air in their homes. But you can get the box fans when they're on sale and just hang on to them for a couple of days. And we'll be letting you know very soon where we'll be in the community to pick those up and bring some relief to those folks who are going to just not look forward to a hot summer.
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KWFC, I am Terrace. I really thought that I would have a great night's sleep last night. Worked my backside off. I have a friend that came in town. She's staying with mom while I'm working. Mark's out of town. And she's also helping me clean out the garage and do a few things. And man, we worked hard yesterday. My body is tired. I thought I would sleep like a baby because Mark's gone and it's quiet. And no, I don't know why. So I don't know about that joy this morning. I'm still looking for that. I woke up with joy. I didn't wake up with excitement. Let's put that. I could have stayed in bed for another 2-3 hours. But she's a real health nut. She eats very healthily. And we were talking about changes and stuff. I haven't done caffeine in quite a while. I got off of coffee. I also drink it occasionally, but it's not my morning go-to. I have a herbal tea concoction that I've made, and she fell in love with that. And we're talking about food and how it can actually be medicine, how it can help you heal from the inside out, how if you use it properly as God designed it, food is medicine. But we've decided over the course of several hundred years that we're just going to change food into poison. You know, if it comes in a plastic wrapper, chances are it's not going to be good for you. If it's, you know, if you're not shopping the outside aisles, that's where most of our food should come from. The perimeter of the store, the stuff in the middle, the stuff that comes in boxes and plastic. Yeah, we need to be really careful what we're putting in our body, because while it may not kill us all at once, it will kill us slowly if we're choosing the wrong food. So I'm not so much focused on fat content or, you know, even sugar a little bit. It's fine. I'm not going to go crazy on that. But when we get all the stuff that we can't even pronounce and it has so many preservatives and colors and all that stuff, those are the slow killers. I think there's a reason why so many of us have issues anymore, because we're just not using food as medicine.

Collingsworth family talking about knowing. We're reading out of Psalm 139 where God says, I know everything about you. David is saying a prayer to God, saying, you know all about me. You know where I am. You know what I want to do. You know where I'm going. I love the couple of verses, and we're going to spend some time today in Psalm 139. 139 verse 5, talking about the Lord. One translation says, you hem me in. You know, when people would travel back in the old days, and they didn't want to put their valuables in the saddlebag or a pouch over their shoulder, what people would see, they would hem things into the lining of their coat or the bottom of their dress so it wouldn't be obvious, and they'd make little pockets so that the change or the gold or whatever wouldn't rattle. So each little item that they wanted to protect and secure would have a little pocket. They'd tuck it in there and be surrounded by fabric, so it was quiet. It was still valuable. It was protected. It was unseen. And much like that, I think when we think of the Lord hemming us in, shouldn't be, oh, I'm claustrophobic. The Lord has just got me in a prison. No, he goes before us. He goes behind us. This translation says, you're all around me. You're in front of me and behind me. I feel your hand on my shoulder. In the mornings when I get up, and I get up about half an hour before everybody else does, I do my devotions at the bar in our kitchen, and Mark will come out a few minutes after I get up, and he places his hands on my shoulder as he's walking through the room and stops for a minute, and from behind with his hands on my shoulder, he kisses the top of my head, and it's just something we do every morning. And when his warm hands touch my cold shoulders, I just immediately relax. I just feel safe, protected. He's awake. All is right with my world. Much like that, that's how I feel when I read this verse, that the Lord hems me in. I am protected. I am surrounded in a big Abba Daddy hug.

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0: summer, it's one less thing you got to think about. And it kind of helps us set the budget. It helps us see what's going to be coming in each month. Lets us know that, well, we don't have to worry about this month, or we're going to have to get a little creative. 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Or you can make it automatically payable through your bank account as well.
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Greater Vision on KWFC. I am Terrace. A little proud of myself these days. I haven't yelled at cars around me in quite a while. I'm learning that, first of all, they don't hear. Second of all, even if they could, they probably wouldn't care. Because if they're driving 10 miles under the speed limit in the left lane, they own that one. They've decided they own that one, and they don't care who's behind them. So, you know, I'm just leaving a few minutes early, and I'm taking a deep breath, and I'm playing my favorite music on the way to work, and everything's fine. But there was a day that if the walls or the interior of my car could talk, I'd be really embarrassed.

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0: Phillips and Banks on KWFC. I'm Terrace. I want to invite you with the summertime coming up. 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We're going to be out in the community collecting box fans, and we're going to be at concerts, and there's so many things that we do throughout the year. We just don't have enough staff for. 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So if that's something you think you'd like to do, you can find the information on our website. 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

The Dove Brothers on KWFC. I am Terrace. My mom will be 99 in September, and she's finally decided it's about time to act her age. She has been insanely healthy, full of life and vivacity, and just an incredible human being, but she is slow wing down, and she's finding it extremely discouraging. She thinks her body has betrayed her, and I think your body has blessed you for, 98 years. You've been pretty healthy. A few highs and lows is to be expected, but she's working on her attitude because it's just difficult for busy, creative people to not be able to be busy and creative. And so she's refocusing and relearning, and she's really spending a lot of time and praying because she's got over 30 greats and great-greats, grands, and they all need prayer. She's got four kids that can use prayer too. And so she's kind of switching her focus, and she's going more into a prayer stage. And when she gets a little discouraged, she goes to the Lord and talks to him, and she talks about all her kids. And I think it's a really precious thing to do. If you love to pray, we have an opportunity through our prayer line. If you would like to be available a couple hours a week, wherever you are in the country, you can volunteer as a prayer minister, a prayer partner. People call all the time, like nearly a million in some of the years that we've been had this prayer line active. And if that's something you think you would like to do, you can find out more information through the prayer line volunteer. You'll just see a button that says need prayer, and you can click on that, and then you'll see an opportunity to be a volunteer under that as well. But it's need prayer if you want to be a volunteer, if you want to find out what you can do to help people. KWFC.org. Need prayer. Click on that and say, yeah, I'd like some more information about being a prayer line volunteer.

keep on searching. I've done all the work, but you keep on working.

0: The anchorman on KWFC, so grateful for the stories of faith that have gone before us. And when I realized that the fire, yeah, that was a terrible thing, testing their faith. But even more so, once they were in the fire, it also proved a point, didn't it? Because the people looking at those who were having their faith tested were seeing a miracle. And sometimes when we go through something terrible or a testing or a season of trials, it's not always just about us. It's not always about what we're going to learn. It's how well we behave or not that will be a reflection on our faith and our Father God. So I just want to be careful when I go through a season that's uncomfortable, that I don't like, that I realize, somebody might be watching. Am I behaving well or am I behaving poorly?
1: There are women all around us who quietly live out their faith every single day. The kind who show up, pray hard, love big, and serve without needing recognition. Crossline's Community Outreach wants to honor those women at their upcoming Women of Faith Luncheon on July 13th from 11:30 to 1:30. And you can help. If there's

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3: This is Max Lucado. Jesus said, "Your eyes are windows into your body. If you open your eyes wide in wonder and belief, your body fills up with light. If you live squinty-eyed in greed and distrust, your body is a dank cellar." In Gethsemane, Jesus faced betrayal on all levels. The disciples ran away, the people rejected him, and God didn't answer his anguished appeal to avoid the cup of suffering. So what did Christ do? He found enough good in the face of Judas to call him friend, and he can help us do the same with those who hurt us. He found purpose in the pain, seeing it as a necessary part of God's greater plan. Wouldn't you love to have a hope-filled heart? God never promises to remove us from our struggles. He does promise, however, to change the way we look at them. This is Max Lucado.

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0: KWFC, terrific Tuesday to you. I am Terrace. Delighted to follow Dave every morning from 10 until 3 here at KWFC. But something's going on. He's going to be telling us something on Friday at 9 o'clock. Things are going to be changed a little bit, shaking stuff up a little bit. 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I don't think Dave is going anywhere, but I do know something's going to happen. And of course, I'm going to be here. I can't wait to find out what it is because I'm sure if Dave's doing it, it's going to be good.
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You had to be clapping along, right? Gaither Vocal Band, KWFC. So much fun stuff happening. 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

KWFC, summer's coming. It's already hot, sometimes cold, sometimes. It's been kind of fickle spring, hasn't it? But along with summer, we know the heat comes in sometimes in just waves, and sometimes it's so humid and stifling, especially if you don't have an air conditioner. I know a lot of the homes built in this area were built long before air conditioners were thought of. And when I was growing up, we didn't have one. Living in New England, my dad had a specific way with the attic fan that he would crack the windows, and we always had air moving in our house. But some people don't even have that, especially the elderly folks that are on a tight budget that don't have cool moving air. A hot house can be fatal, can be very dangerous for their health. That's why we're beating the heat with some help from our friends at Latour Asset Management and, of course, our friends at Phoenix Home Care. We're going to be collecting box fans from our listeners throughout the next couple of weeks. We'll be letting you know about those as soon as we get them all set up and finalized. But in the meantime, if you find a good deal on a box fan, we want you to pick that up and then just hang on to it for a couple of days or a week or two at the most. And as soon as we get those set up and let you know exact dates for all that, we'll be letting you know when we roll those out. You can bring those to those meetings and donate those box fans to help some elderly, some folks that are infirmed in our area that need that cool moving air. You can help them be cool and beat the heat.

0: KWFC, my name is Terrace. About 10 years ago or so, maybe a little bit longer, Mark and Mama got me some really, I'm talking really nice knives. I love to cook. I love being in the kitchen. I've had a food processor. I've had the graters. I've had all the... Now, every once in a while, if I'm making a huge dinner or a charcuterie board, I will use my mandolin, not the kind you play, but the kind that has a razor blade on it to thinly slice stuff. But most of the time, I like a knife on my food, on a chopping board. It's therapy for me. But I will take several minutes, at least once a week, and sharpen my knives to keep them ready for when I need to use them. And, you know, especially if you're getting ready to cook the food and you have to stop and sharpen the knives, it's like, man, I should have planned a little bit better. There's an Asian saying that says, sharpening the axe does not delay the work of cutting wood. Which basically for me means let's be prepared. Let's do the work before we have to do the job. Let's be ready when we get the opportunity.
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0: thanks for taking Terrace with you to work. Figuratively speaking, of course.
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KWFC, Gordon Mote with some help from Alabama, walking each other home. I do believe I am walking my mama home. She's been with us for nearly 25 years and has been insanely healthy, very independent. But lately, we don't leave her alone for more than an hour or two at the most. She's gone from needing a wheelchair to shuffling around the house and kind of vacillates between those two or three things. She has a Rollator most of the days she brings with her, even when she's feeling pretty good, just in case she has a fainting or a weak spell. But as we're walking her home, we laugh every once in a while. She gets a little wobbly, she laughs with us. So we're not laughing at her. We're definitely laughing with her. But I saw something from Bob Goff that just kind of was a parallel in my life. And it's a parallel with us spiritually, too. He said, we all wobble a little bit. The trick is not to let our insecurities tip us over. So, my friend, delight in your uniqueness today. Go ahead, wobble a little bit.

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0: KWFC, Psalm 139, been reading through that today, talking about how much the Lord knows about us. 139, first couple of verses, Lord, you've tested me, you know all about me. Let's break that down a little bit. You know when I sit down or when I get up. The Lord knows what we're doing. You know my thoughts from afar. We didn't have to open our mouth. He knows exactly what we're thinking. You know where I go. You know where I lie down. He knows where we are. Right? Not just what we're doing, but he knows where we are. You know everything I do. You even know what I want to say before the words leave my mouth. That's where it really gets convicting for me, because I'm getting better about not yelling at people when I'm driving, because I know they don't hear me, but it's just, you know, it seems very cathartic to fuss at people when they're bad drivers. Blinker much, you know, that kind of thing. But I'm trying not to do that. But yet I still hear it in my head. I'm so grateful that God didn't make those thought balloons visible pop up over my head. But the Lord knows. And I want to get to the place where the thoughts of my heart are good ones. When I'm looking at somebody and my natural terrorist wants to say, oh, for Pete's sake, when's the last time you took your driver's license test? You know, those kind of things. I want to switch them to, oh, bless, at least you're out taking care of yourself. And I really want to mean that. Just doing the right lane. That was subliminal. You weren't supposed to hear that. Seriously, the Lord knows what we want to say even before the words leave my mouth. I want to get to the point where the things that I want to say are the things I want him to hear.
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All right, you know what Tyrus does when we hear that song? We read out of Ephesians chapter 1. KWFC, Ephesians chapter 1, verse, let's say 13. When you heard the true message, the good news about the way God saves you, when you heard that good news, you believed in Christ. And in Christ, God put his special mark on you by giving you the Holy Spirit that was promised.

KWFC, I'm Terrace, reading out of Psalm 139 for the last time today, talking about God knowing what we do, where we go, what we think, how we feel. He even knows what we want to say before we say it. And that's where I've been convicted as I'm reading this, because I want to even think the godly thoughts. I want to think the things I want to think before I speak. That filter often gets left at home. I'm trying to do better. But as I'm reading through 139, going into the latter verses of this, talking about God knitting us in our mom's womb, verse 15 said, "You could see my bones grow as my body took shape, hidden in my mother's womb. You could see my body grow each passing day. You listed all my parts. None of them are missing. Your thoughts are beyond my understanding. They cannot be measured. If I could count them, they would be more than all the grains of sand. But when finished, I would still just have begun." Golly, can you imagine counting all the grains of sand and still not even touching the hem of God's garments of thought? When I think of that, it just makes me realize no matter how long I've been a Christian or how new I am to the faith, no matter how many sermons I've read or books I've read, or I think I finally got a handle on God, God cannot be contained. He is not inside this little God box that we've created of our own thinking, of our own pleasure, or of our own, this is all as far as God wants to, I want God to go. Now, God goes beyond that. We may not want God to think of, or hear our thoughts, but he does. We may not want God to know what we're planning on doing. That's really not honoring him, but he does. Just because we don't want it to happen doesn't mean it isn't true. God is beyond measure. God cannot be contained. And that can be convicting, or that can be really compelling. My prayer is that as we grow as faith family, that we love the thought that every moment God is thinking of us, he's preparing a way for us. And if we walk in it, we will find joy.

for. Others didn't care that much about. Oh, but you have so much mercy for the outcast.

0: KWFC, I hope as you and I are walking today that we are looking for God's will in our lives, that we are comparing what God wants us to do with what we are doing versus comparing ourselves to what somebody else is doing. Because what God has for us, you know, where we are right now as we're growing and achieving and learning new things, they might be difficult. We may not really love this moment, but this might be exactly where God has us. And yet we may be looking at other people and think, man, they've got it all together, or they've got all this, or they're so happy. But maybe God doesn't have anything to do with it. They might be exactly where the devil wants them. It just looks good. But we know that's temporary, right? Let's make sure that as we're comparing anything, it's not us to somebody else's life. It's us to Scripture.
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KWFC, after Mark Tremell Quartet sings, I've got the Gaitha Volk Band queued up for you too with My Feet Are on the Rock. One of my favorite songs. It's just fun to sing to. It's also great to remember. We've got a pretty good foundation with our faith.

0: Ivan Parker, KWFC. I just finished reading a book about a lawyer and a pretty interesting case. My dad is a court stenographer. I spent a lot of time watching him in the summers growing up, and I still love anything that has to do with court. I love law shows. I love legal books. I like reading weird cases that you just never saw it coming and you didn't figure out who did it until the very end of the book. But one particular phrase at this last book that I read, I wrote down, which is just a good reminder to have accountability partners. You know, iron sharpens iron. People help people stay equipped, stay prepared. She was one of the ladies that he was thanking for helping as part of his legal team. She said, "Hey, I was just part of the team." She said, "A blunt spear is just a drumstick." Right?
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Speaking of listening for the call, make sure that you have the KWFC app on your phone because, tomorrow. Wow. Yeah, this is what happens if you have a three-day weekend. Everything gets confused, or it does for me. Tomorrow is Winning Wednesday, and we're going to be sending out notifications throughout the day for you to win some pretty cool stuff. This week, I believe it's a family four-pack to see the Cardinals, so make sure you have the app on your phone and you have your phone nearby all day tomorrow. I'm out of here. Stay tuned for Russ and Nancy.

They both began life as children and spent their early years growing up. She was raised in the hills of Virginia. He was a city boy in southeast Alabama. They met, fell in love, blah, blah, blah. Now they get to spend time with you on the radio. Russ and Nancy, doing life together with you.

0: KWFC, the sound of home. Hey, we are Russ and Nancy. When was the last time you made a paper airplane? Now, Nancy, are paper airplanes a girl thing? Or is it just
1: I mean, they were in high school, okay. That was just to be irritating, you know. All right.
0: Now, did you make the streamlined pointed edge airplane, or did you do that to where the little I call it like a stub nose glider.
1: I like the little stocky airplanes.
0: Okay, you know?
1: Yeah, those kind. They just tend to make the flat front, they tended to make little loop de loops when you flew them.
0: Right.
1: The one glider, the pointed nose one, it stayed in the air for a long time. In fact, that was like the contest: whose airplane could stay in the air the longest.
0: Yeah, and then I also remember on the little stub nose ones that you could tear the back, and that would help make it do those loop de loops. You know, that you were talking about, you know, when like do circles.
1: You put the
0: and
1: little
0: circles
1: fin,
0: and circles.
1: The little fins on the wings too, because you know that.
0: Oh yeah, turn up the sides.
1: Golly, I can remember all those airplanes like it was a thing.
0: Well, I think today's the day we're supposed to make a paper airplane because it's paper airplane day.
1: So it is a thing.

0: The Sound of Home, KWFC. We're Russ and Nancy. That's the Cathedrals. And oh, what a savior.
1: Contentment. Are we ever really content with where we are in life and what we have?
0: That's a struggle.
1: It is. I was kind of studying up on the word contentment and ran across this story of this king who was not... He was not a content person, okay? And he was told that if he could find one content person and wear his shirt, that he would be cured of all of his unhappiness, okay? So he searched his entire kingdom, and they finally found one joyful, content man. But he didn't own a shirt. See? One man who had the most peace didn't own much. So that makes you say contentment is not about having stuff. It's about being happy with what we already have. And that leans straight into what Paul was saying in Philippians. He said, I have learned to be content in whatever circumstances I find myself. I know how to make do with little. I know how to make do with a lot. In any and all circumstances, I have learned the secret of being content. Whether well-fed or hungry, whether in abundance or in need, I am able to do all things through Him, Jesus, who strengthens me.

0: It's the Sound of Home. We are Russ and Nancy coming off of a holiday weekend, having that extra Monday. Many of us had the extra Monday to do some chores around the house, right? Because that's what it was for, right?
1: For doing chores?
0: Yeah, well, it seems like anytime we have extra time at our house, that's what we end up doing.
1: Oh,
0: kind of are wrapping up some sort of project or on to the next one or something like that.
1: Project sounds a lot better than chores.
0: Okay.
1: So
0: on this holiday weekend, Russ and I were wrapping up some projects around the house. For me, it was the whole front yard, porch, deck area. Because, you know, that's what people see when they first walk up. You want it to look welcoming, well put together, friendly, all those kinds of things. So for me, it was getting the flower beds done after the chickens made a disastrous area after digging up all my flowers. It meant planting those new flowers, putting down mulch, adding new fencing so they can't get in there. So it doesn't look like fencing, but it still looks nice.
1: And I did all sorts of things, too. One particular thing that I enjoyed was I took a nap when you went to go buy the mulch. So.
0: Oh, you did you?
1: Yeah.
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0: The Sound of Home, and that is a little taste of Faith Country. And you can hear a lot more like that this Thursday at 5 o'clock on what we like to call Faith Country Now.
1: I mean, the ministry of KWFC is so varied. The range and the music, but the thing about it all comes back to one message. And that's God's love for you and for me. And getting all that put together, I mean, it takes a lot of people behind the scenes, a lot of wires.
0: Yes, okay? You
1: were
0: correct.
1: Electricity for making it. And also the giving family of KWFC. John and Kay are from Stratford, Missouri. 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
3: Across the Ozarks and four states, we'll keep the clouds going. Just an outside chance of a shower or storm through the overnight. We drop down into the low 60s in Springfield and in Joplin. Wednesday, we should see some sunshine. The high will be into the low 80s. We cloud up pretty quickly Wednesday night. A few showers possible, mid-60s. Showers with a chance of thunderstorms on Thursday with a high into the low 80s. And then widespread showers and thunderstorms on Friday, a high into the upper 70s. I'm meteorologist Sally Russell.

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0: KWFC with Russ and Nancy. So yesterday we had the unofficial start of summer. Mm-hmm. And over the weekend kind of experienced some of the summertime heat or heat. I mean, I guess it could be getting a lot hotter where you are during the summertime. Mm-hmm. And it's no fun. You know, you're out, you know, having to work in the yard and do things like that. But imagine sitting in your house, not having air circulating in there. That's the case with a lot of senior adults. And we've got an opportunity to help.
1: Yeah, we're teaming up with Senior Age for Beat the Heat, collecting new box fans to help local seniors stay a little safe and cooler during the summer heat. 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

0: KWFC, it's High Road. That's what love is. Rock, paper, scissors. We had some fun with rock, paper, scissors and our two-year-old grandson trying to figure out. He pretty much got the rock, kind of got the paper, but the throwing the scissors, he was still having trouble getting the fingers to do the
1: dexterity.
0: Yeah, trying to get that to do that.
1: And then he's going to have to learn that paper beats rock and rock beats scissors
0: so many
1: and
0: rules.
1: Scissors beats paper. Yeah, there
0: yeah,
1: are.
0: Yeah, you got to get that in there. We watch on YouTube the guys from Australia, how ridiculous.
1: And some
0: of the record setting stuff they do, just the interesting things they do. A lot of times they do that rock, paper, scissors to see who goes first and to what order things will go in. But who knew that there was a competitive or professional level rock, paper, scissors?
1: I mean, like the grand prize winners wins like $10,000 for beat. I mean, how much, that sounds wrong to say, how much effort and skill does it take to win at paper, rock, scissors?
0: Rock, paper, scissors?
1: Well, or paper, rock, scissors. Is it?
0: Rock, paper, scissors.
1: Why does it have to be rock, paper, scissors? Why can't it be paper, rock, scissors?
0: I don't know. Maybe they're doing it alphabetically.
1: Is that how it goes in order?
0: So you're saying you don't have a chance, right?
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Your Sound of Home forecast. Only an outside chance of a shower or thunderstorm tonight. Otherwise, cloudy skies and overnight low will drop down into the lower 60s. We should see ample sunshine Wednesday, our high on Wednesday, into the low 80s. Thursday, we'll see an increasing risk of showers and thunderstorms, our high on Thursday, into the low 80s. And then Friday, looking at showers and a chance of storms, our high temperatures on Friday, right around the upper 70s. I'm meteorologist Sally Russell.

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0: Allison Speer on The Sound of Home with Russ and Nancy, having those conversations with loved ones or children or spouses about something that they were supposed to do and they didn't. Mm-hmm. And their argument was, well, I was going to, or I just hadn't got to it, but I meant to do it. Those kind of things. Those are not very good arguments. I mean, I saw a quote by Oscar Wilde that said the smallest act of kindness is worth more than the grandest intentions. Just because we intend to do something, if we never do it, then what's the point?
1: Well, it's kind of like, okay, there are five copycats sitting on top of the tree. I mean, it's on top of the fence.
0: Okay.
1: One of them thinks about jumping off. How many are left?
0: Are they? I don't know. How many?
1: Was I talking too fast?
0: I was like, wait a minute. There's five copycats and one thinks about jumping off?
1: Right.
0: Does that mean that they all are thinking about jumping off?
1: Okay, but how many are left on the fence?
0: Oh, all five of them.
1: Right, because they just thought about it.
0: And they didn't do it.
1: Right, and then, you know, me and Proverbs. Okay. I like Proverbs, not necessarily the one from the Bible, but the Proverbs, these are like,
0: what, wise sayings or
1: yes,
0: something like
1: yeah,
0: that?
1: Okay. The road to hell is paved with good intentions.
0: Oh, see, yeah. Ooh.
1: You know, that's pretty hard hitting one there. Yeah.

0: KWFC, the sound of home. We're Russ and Nancy. That's the Isaacs, and give him what you got. Long weekend for a lot of us. Nancy and I got to enjoy a little extra time at home, and I got to meet a new friend, Mr. Keith. Mr. Keith is helping do some work on my lawnmower that I finally rode too hard, and it had quit working and been out of commission for about a week. And we got Mr. Keith's name, and he had come over to the house a couple of times to look at. Even showed up yesterday, or was it yesterday?
1: Mm-hmm.
0: Yesterday, on his tractor with a pallet to take part of the lawnmower to see if he could get it fixed.
1: Hey, I mean, that is the joy in having good neighbors, that they are willing to come to your rescue and help you even when your lawnmower is broken.

0: KWFC, that's Karen Peck and New River with Hey.
1: Hey.
0: You know, we get used to things.
1: Mm-hmm.
0: And when things change, it's like, wait a minute, what? And we kind of get like, kind of stirred up a little bit. And then we find out, well, the change wasn't that bad and there was no reason to panic after all. So there's going to be some changes happening on the mornings, okay? It'll no longer be mornings with Dave on KWFC.
1: Okay.
0: And it's not like, you know, it's not like he's leaving. It's not like we're trading him to another station or something.
1: Okay.
0: It's just the final mornings with Dave. There's something new coming.
1: Well, that can be exciting.
0: Right.
1: Right. And what if we guess it? Do we get a prize if we guess what's happening?
0: If you guess what's happening?
1: Yeah.
0: Well, I mean, what's to guess? There's no more Dave in the mornings.
1: Okay. Okay. All right. But you just maybe guess what it's going to be.
0: Well, that's
2: true. Hi, this is Linda. When I was young, I prayed for my neighbors who didn't know Jesus. 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

0: KWFC with Russ and Nancy. We're doing life together with you, and we appreciate this opportunity and the work that you put in to help make it happen.
1: I like how you put that, because it's not just the people that work in this building. I mean, we are so low on the totem pole, it's not even funny. It's you who give financially to support the ministry of KWFC that makes everything happen. All the music, all the prayer, all the devotions, the prayer line. It's you that does it all. And we're so thankful for that.
0: Yeah, without you, the ministry of KWFC could not be what it is supposed to be. Melanie in Walnut Grove, Missouri, she's doing her part. She's part of that giving family, making that financial donation and making things happen. Melanie, thank you. KWFC.
2: Across the Ozarks and four states, we'll keep the clouds going. Just an outside chance of a shower or storm through the overnight. We drop down into the low 60s in Springfield and in Joplin. Wednesday, we should see some sunshine. A high will be into the low 80s. We cloud up pretty quickly Wednesday night. A few showers possible, mid-60s. Showers with a chance of thunderstorms on Thursday with a high into the low 80s. And then widespread showers and thunderstorms on Friday, a high into the upper 70s. I'm meteorologist Sally Russell.

0: Zane and Donna King on The Sound of Home. With In Your Hands, we are Russ and Nancy.
1: I'm able to do all things through him who strengthens me. Mm. That's a Bible verse that a lot of us use and put up and you know, use for inspiration and stuff. But I got to tell you, there's a whole lot more to that than just those 6, 8, 10, 12 words right there. There's a lot that goes into what the guy writing this, what brought him to be able to say that. Paul was... he was stoned. He was beaten. He was run out of town. He was shipwrecked. And just, I mean, you probably name it. It probably happened to him somewhere along the way doing what he was doing. But here's what he says. In any and all circumstances, all of the bad things, when people were throwing rocks at him, when they had to, you know, he had to get in a basket to go over the wall so they wouldn't kill him. In all of those things, in all those circumstances, I have learned the secret of being content. Wow. What does it mean to you to be content? Is it like when things are going good, you're content? Or are you content when things aren't going good? You see, it takes a lot of work. It's not just to wake up and say, ta-da, okay, everything's great. Even when it's not great, it's great. It's hard to live that facade for a long time. Whether well-fed or hungry, whether in abundance or in need, I am able to do all things through him who strengthens me. Paul said that because he's lived that.

0: KWFC, the sound of home. We are Russ and Nancy. It should be a Monday, so we're like a day behind, but it was nice having that day off.
1: But see, I get used to that because I feel like I'm a day behind all the time.
0: Well, that's true. But the main thing is, tomorrow is Winning Wednesday. This has been something fun that we've been doing the last few weeks. Just know that you're probably going to get an alert on your app and you can win something really cool, and you'll find out in the morning.
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Your Sound of Home forecast. Only an outside chance of a shower or thunderstorm tonight. Otherwise, cloudy skies and overnight low will drop down into the lower 60s. We should see ample sunshine Wednesday, our high on Wednesday, into the low 80s. Thursday, we'll see an increasing risk of showers and thunderstorms, our high on Thursday, into the low 80s. And then Friday, looking at showers and a chance of storms, our high temperatures on Friday, right around the upper 70s. I'm meteorologist Sally Russell.

They both began life as children and spent their early years growing up. She was raised in the hills of Virginia. He was a city boy in southeast Alabama. They met, fell in love, blah, blah, blah. Now they get to spend time with you on the radio. Russ and Nancy, doing life together with you.

0: The Sound of Home, KWFC, the Crab Family, and The Cross. Nancy and I moved here 2.5 years ago, or a little over 2 years ago, from South Alabama, a town called Dothan, Alabama. And you may have recently heard that name on the news because of tornadic activity.
1: Yeah, we had a
0: that sounded fancy, didn't it?
1: We had a sweet friend call to check on our family that still lived in the area because they had saw on the map that there was some nasty tornadoes in that area.
0: There's an ABC affiliate there, WDHN, and a tornado actually hit the television station while they were on the air, and the guy doing the weather, I mean, he just kept on saying, hey, y'all need to be in your safe space. You need to watch out for this. It's heading here, you know, doing all the cool weather person stuff. And they did a walk-around tour of the station. The lobby, the door of the lobby got blown out. Several of the vehicles got messed up. It was quite the scene. And then there was that house. I believe it was near Headland, Alabama.
1: Yeah, and it was completely destroyed, moved off of its foundation. And it's crazy that the house right across the street didn't look like it was touched. It is phenomenal that these, you know, these events can cause such destruction on such a small path. And it was cool, Russell. You can see it on social media. DHN on the air doing their thing. The walls are shaking. Yeah. Glass is breaking. And they just kept doing their business.

0: Southbound on the Sound of Home. We are Russ and Nancy. This past weekend at our place, we got a little touch of the heat. And it was
1: a little touch of the heat.
0: Well, yeah, it was.
1: It was hot.
0: It was hot. It was stuffy. It was very thick in humidity. And even though we've come from an area that was so thick in humidity, it was just something you just lived with. We've come up here and got a little spoiled.
1: Yeah. So
0: this weekend when it was, you know, it was like you could just wring water out of the air. It was uncomfortable. And it was just up into the 80s.
1: Mm-hmm.
0: We know the 90s and 100s are coming. It's going to get unbearably hot. Our air conditioners are going to be put to the extreme test. And there are many in our area that do not have air conditioning and do not have a simple box fan to circulate air in their homes. And these are some of the most at risk. It's many senior adults.
1: And those senior adults, some of those, this to me is what's incredible. The decisions that they're making sometimes to not run the air conditioning so it'll help with the electrical bill so they'll be able to afford their medicine.
0: Yeah. It's hard.
1: There's all sorts of stories like that. But you've got an opportunity to help out. KWFC is teaming up with Senior Age to help beat the heat.
0: Yeah, donating those box fans. Those are going to stay in all the areas that we are doing a collection event. Senior Age is going to get them to the people who need it the most, and they're going to have a little relief. 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

0: with Russ and Nancy. Long Memorial Day weekend. Mm-hmm. It was good to have that extra day. We enjoyed it. Doing a little stuff around the house. Actually fired up the grill, did some hamburgers. Mm-hmm. And boy, were those hamburgers good.
1: That's some good burgers.
0: We even enjoyed some today for lunch. But it also gave us opportunity to, or at least me, to kind of get caught up on some stuff. I was behind on my weed eating. I had to hit the fence lines. And so right now I just need a show of hands.

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0: bit of Faith Country there for you on KWFC, The Sound of Home. 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
1: The summertime is here. Mm-hmm. The unofficial start was this past weekend. And with that, the schedules are changed mm-hmm. a little bit. Routines are scrambled mm-hmm. and may not be able to follow through on some things that we had, you know, you got A, B, C, D going, then all of a sudden it's A, E, D, F, and it's like, oh no, what happened to B and C?
0: And it does happen during the summer. A lot of schedules get changed around and people forget to give what they said they're going to give to many ministries. KWFC is just like mm-hmm. that. It's a nonprofit listener-supported radio ministry, and when life gets going, some people forget to give. But if they're set up for recurring giving where it automatically does it for you, you never have to worry about that.
1: And we're so grateful of what you do with your financial donations to this ministry because without you, KWFC mm-hmm. could not be what it's supposed to be.
2: KWFC. Across the Ozarks and four states, we'll keep the clouds going. Just an outside chance of a shower or storm through the overnight. We drop down into the low 60s in Springfield and in Joplin. Wednesday, we should see some sunshine. The high will be into the low 80s. We cloud up pretty quickly Wednesday night. A few showers possible, mid-60s. Showers with a chance of thunderstorms on Thursday with a high into the low 80s. And then widespread showers and thunderstorms on Friday, a high into the upper 70s. I'm meteorologist Sally Russell.

heard the church bells chime. It was meeting time on a Sunday morning in spring. I took my place on

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0: KWFC, Russ and Nancy, along with Greater Vision. And if these walls could talk.
1: What is that? The grass is always greener on the other side?
0: I've heard that.
1: You know, and
0: some even say it's greener over the septic tank.
1: Well, and it could be. Yeah. It's getting fertilizer that way. I'm not sure that maybe it just looks that way. Mm. Maybe we just need to be happy with what we already have. I saw where it's a story, but a missionary gave a shirt to a little boy in Africa who had almost nothing. Okay, running around in bare feet, just his pair of shorts, and just living life.
0: Mm-hmm.
1: Okay, gave him the shirt. Next day, he didn't have the shirt. And they said, well, why don't you have your shirt? And he said, because I gave it away to someone who needed it more.
0: Wow.
1: That is such the heart that we're all supposed to have. We don't got to hold on to all of our stuff. I mean, storage buildings are huge and in such high demand. And if we got that much stuff, maybe it's time that we go through it and say, okay, maybe it's time to clean out. Paul, he kind of gives us some insight on this in Philippians 4. He says, I have learned to be content in whatever circumstances I find. I know how to make do with a little, and I know how to make do with a lot. Now, how does he do this? And he says, whether I am well fed or hungry, whether in abundance or in need, I am able to do all things through him who strengthens me. Our contentment is not found in stuff. It's found in Christ.

0: The sound on KWFC, the sound of home. We are Russ and Nancy. So let's say for some reason you get lost in the woods.
1: Okay.
0: I mean, it could happen any circumstances.
1: Yeah, I guess it could. You know, it could happen.
0: You could be in a plane crash and it goes down and you're left in the wilderness and you're okay, I got to find my way out of here.
1: Joy, joy, joy, joy down in my heart.
0: Well, anyway, how long do you think that you could survive out in the wilderness by yourself with nobody to help you whatsoever?
1: Well, for me,
0: yes,
1: it would depend on how far away these woods were from the Dollar General.
0: I would say how far away from the shower.
1: Okay.
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0: Your Sound of Home forecast. Only an outside chance of a shower or thunderstorm tonight. Otherwise, cloudy skies and overnight low will drop down into the lower 60s. We should see ample sunshine Wednesday, our high on Wednesday, into the low 80s. Thursday, we'll see an increasing risk of showers and thunderstorms, our high on Thursday, into the low 80s. And then Friday, looking at showers and a chance of storms, our high temperatures on Friday, right around the upper 70s. I'm meteorologist Sally Russell.
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0: KWFC, the Kingdom Heirs, Russ and Nancy and you, we're having a great time this evening. Thank you for letting us be a part of what you've got going on. There have been several people that have written books about the difference that Christ has made in their mm-hmm. lives. And the difference comes from they set out on a journey like to disprove God or argue against God. And the deeper they dug, the closer they got to God. Well, just recently, there's a physicist, a PhD guy that, he admits that, you know, he was, science was his God and wound up science helped him or proved to him that there was a God.
1: And I love how God is able to do that. You might think that there is no God because there's so much evidence of evolution and all that. Mm-hmm. But if you go and talk to the like this doctor, and he's done the research, and he keeps coming back to the Creator. How can you say, look to the science, when the science is pointing you to the Creator of the universe? It's beautiful how God can take something who is so hardcore, I'm not going to be a Christian. He says, oh, watch this.
0: Yeah, he's written a book, and people were saying, hey, you need to make a movie about this. But he didn't go the Hollywood route. He actually made the movie himself using just basic computer AI, generated stuff to tell his story about how awesome God is.

0: God gives good answers. It's Karen Peck and New River on KWFC, The Sound of Home. We are Russ and Nancy, coming off of a long weekend, having an extra day to do some projects around the house. Mm-hmm. Maybe that was what it was like at your house.
1: To get back to work just to rest a little bit.
0: That's the truth. Many of us have project ADD. It goes along with house cleaning ADD. You know, you start in one area and you carry something to where it's supposed to be, and you notice something there that needs to be cleaned up. So you start cleaning up there and you forget about where you started. Okay? Kind of what happened to me this weekend.
1: Oh, yeah?
0: I started cleaning out the garage so we could work on refurbishing some old kitchen cabinets.
1: Right. Oh, yes, yes. I remember that. I remember you starting that.
0: You said, I started that
1: with a statement.
0: I did. I went out and I thought, wow, a lot of this stuff has to have another place to live. Mm-hmm. So I started carrying it out to the shed. And then I noticed the shed was a hot mess. So that had to be cleaned up. And so I ended up taking everything out of the shed and reworking it and putting nails in the wall and putting shelves in there and getting out a place for all the power tools to go.
1: I thought you were talking about moving all of the wood that we had stacked in there.
0: Oh, well, and that then, was part of it.
1: And so I said, well, that you got to have a place to put it. So I cleaned out a spot in the shop annex for you to do that. And then all of a sudden you were gone.
0: Because I was cleaning out the shed.
1: No, you went to town to do something, and well, I'll do it. So I wound up moving all that lumber by myself.
0: But who put the lumber there in the first place?
1: And I was perfectly content where it was.

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1: 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She is like, that's the reason why we have to stop and say thank you so often, because you're such a rare, precious jewel.
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0: The Sound of Home with Phillips and Banks and The Anthem. We are Russ and Nancy.
1: There's a lot of different words for love, different types of love in the Greek language. There's the philo, which is like the brotherly love, the eros, that's the boyfriend, girlfriend, you know, kind of love. It's little known, not too many people talk about it, but thingo.
0: The thingo love?
1: Thingo love. Yeah,
0: what it's thingo
1: the,
0: love?
1: The love of things.
0: Ah.
1: And stuff.
0: Stuff.
1: And man, I think maybe to a certain extent we're all kind of, and I'm going to use the word guilty of that thingo love. Yeah, nothing wrong with having stuff, having things, but we have to be careful if that.

That's where we find our identity and our self-worth in those things. And that if we don't have those things, then maybe we're not something, you know, somebody or anything like that. And that's definitely not the case, because we are made somebody by God's love for us in that personal one-on-one relationship. And that love can help us through any and all situations. This is anybody that knows anything about this, the Apostle Paul and all that he went through, the shipwrecks, the beatings, the stonings, the having to get out of town in the middle of the night through a basket over the wall and all that sort of stuff. I have learned to be content in whatever circumstance I find myself. Well, we don't have a clue, do we? I know how to make do with little, and I know how to make do with a lot. In any and all circumstances, I have learned the secret of being content. Here we go. The secret of being content. Whether well-fed or hungry, whether in abundance or in need, I am able to do all things through Christ who gives me strength.

0: Russ and Nancy are always up to something.
1: What is it that we all want? We all would like to be treated with respect.
2: Okay, I was thinking brownies, but that's better.
1: Okay.
0: Russ and Nancy, doing life together with you on KWFC.

0: KWFC, that's the promise, and never have I ever. We're Russ and Nancy. Hamburgers were on the grill at our house over the Memorial Day weekend. What about you? Did you get to do that brisket like you wanted to do it? I think I caught a whiff of it, and I bet it was good. Or maybe you did your version of hamburgers or chicken or maybe even hot dogs.
1: Yeah, that's like an American pastime.
0: I almost wish that we could have had, you know, hot dogs one day and hamburgers another day.
1: Which is possible. You can do that.
0: I know, but I mean, like, over the holiday weekend, we didn't do that.
1: A lot of people did plan on eating hot dogs this weekend, though, because this summer, the number that Americans will consume the hot dogs is over 7 billion hot dogs.
0: Americans are going to eat over 7 billion hot dogs?
1: That's crazy.
0: Hey, I'm raising my hand. I'm going to do my part.
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